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Hola, buenas noches. Buenos días. Aquí en el programa At Midnight. How are you guys doing this morning, this evening? I don't know what you want to call it, but I know that it's a brand new day. It's 2 minutes past 12, you guys, and we're here with the program with Sister Meryl Vallejo and Tony Vallejo, and we have a really special program tonight. Hoy tenemos un programa especial, guys. You know, aside from, of course, we got the presence of the Holy Spirit, and Jesus, you know, the King of Kings, Lord of Lords, the guest of honor is his presence. He is the guest of honor. He's the one that's like, you know, the one that gets the glory. He's the one that we came in here to praise, to lift up. We lift up the name of Jesus in this place, and we just thank him for everything he's doing. Ahí donde están escuchando, bienvenidos al programa. Queremos nomás decirles que Dios, el Espíritu Santo, ahí está donde tú estás. 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

0: Toda ansiedad, oscuridad, todo lo que venga en contra, you know, anything that's coming against God's people right now, we just cancel it in Jesus' mighty name.
1: The blood of Jesus.
0: We plead the blood of Jesus over it. And we thank you guys for listening to the program today. You know, God is so good. I never get tired of saying God is good because He really is good. He's a good God. He always has good things. Siempre Él tiene cosas buenas para nosotros. Solo hay que creer y decir, ¿sabes qué, Señor? Sí, yo quiero creer eso. And it's the, you know, this at midnight. Welcome, guys, again. Mark chapter 11. Yo voy a leer una escritura nada más, or unos dos, y luego vamos a pasar el programa. Porque remember, guys, last week we were talking about, we have a live testimony today. Hoy tenemos algo especial. So you guys are listening in today. We want to do the shout out to and say that we are praying for you guys.
1: Let me see here. We got, God bless each one of you. This is your brother in the house, Brother Tony Vallejo. We want to let everyone know that God is, Dios tiene un plan para cada persona. We had some calls. Brother Ephraim called us today and out there from Dayton and just told us, you know, I want you just to do a prayer and just lift up the Brother Jonathan Valle. And then we also have Mr. Brother Matamoros. I go, man, brother, you got a cool name. Juan Escalante, one A, and then we also got Alex Jose. We also have Jesus Escamilla,
0: yeah.
1: Oscar Picante, and then also we're praying for Jesus Morales. May the Lord help you guys, and also for September the 9th, that court date. We declare in the mighty name of Jesus, supernatural miracles upon all those inmates listening, every one of those men and women of God, Lord, that are listening to us, that are sitting in that jail cell, Father, Lord. I declare healing, believe in the Lord Jesus Christ, and you and your whole household will be saved. In Jesus' name, Acts 16:31, Lord, we thank you, Lord, for salvation, Lord, your promise upon every one of these households and in these men, Lord, that we just mentioned, for Jonathan, Lord Jesus, for Ephraim, for Alex, for all of them, Lord. Right now, you're going to do a miracle, Lord Jesus, for Mr. Morales is getting that he's going up, Lord. We ask you for protection around him, Lord. We declare the blood of Jesus over every one of those inmates, Father, Lord. Some that are pending court, that don't know, they have a question mark, they have no idea. Lord, give them a speedily answer in the name of Jesus Christ. We have such a burden for you guys. We want to tell you, don't give up. Don't throw in the towel. No desmayes. 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Amen. He's the one with the last. He is your judge. He is your attorney. He's the one that stands in front of you. Amen. And if God is for you, ¿quién contra ti? 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So hold on to his word today. I want to give you that word and just let you know, vamos a estar listos para orar por ustedes. 956-968-7777. 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Yo tengo a mi hermana Sofía. Guys, I have a testimony. You know, today is Friday testimony. Come on, somebody. I got sister Sofía. My sister, she was locked up in prison. Estaba encerrado. And she was supposed to do a longer sentence, but we started praying. Come on. There's power in prayer. Hay poder en la oración, hermano. 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Y mira, viene con nosotros porque ya salió y vino para dar un palabra, un testimonio corto. Come over here, sister. This is Sofía Vallejo, my sister, guys.
2: Yes, hello. This is Sofía Vallejo. Hi, how are y'all doing? I just wanted to share a little bit of my testimony. My name is Sofía Vallejo, and I'm from Donna, Texas. And I was released on July 24th of 2026. I was released from prison, right? And I just wanted to let y'all know that to trust in God. And to trust in God, because you know what? I'm a living testimony. I've been to prison 4 times, and I can say this time when I got out of prison, God changed my life. I was baptized on March 26th in Plains State Unit in Dayton, Texas. You know, God did a change of heart. You know, I was on the streets for 25 years out of my life, you know, just living the thug life, you know. And I got tired. I got tired of it, but I was running from God's calling. And my calling, I know what God has a plan for me. And I just want to tell everyone out there to always trust in God. Trust in God. And, you know, amen, amen, he I had a release date of October 7th. And my brother, Tony, he checked it one day. And my release date was July 26th. And on July 26th, I was in church with him because I got released July 24th.
1: Come on, somebody!
2: But thank you.
1: You see, that is what God can do. Her release date, el día que she was going to get released was July 26th. And when I told her, I was thinking it was going to be July 26th. But actually, July 26th falls on a Sunday. So she went to church and she got free on Sunday. Amen. So I want to thank the Lord for Sister Sophia. Gloria a Dios, mi hermana. She got free. And y'all keep on praying for her, guys. You know, there's a process. And God's doing what he's doing in her life one step at a time. We got Brother Tori in the house all the way from Edinburgh, Texas, and in McAllen, Texas, I'm sorry. And you know what? Him and his wife are here, Deborah. They're here to share the word with you guys. They have something that they want to share with you guys. And you know, just listen to what the Lord wants to speak to you. This today, we're praying in the church. And you know, I just want to give one more testimony. And Sister Deborah and Brother Terry were praying for Tori. I'm sorry. I gave myself his name because it's like Tori, Tony, all these T's. You know what I mean? You get all tongue twist here. Anyways. So going back to it, they prayed for a lady in our church that was been having a knee problem for quite some time. And when they prayed for her, there was they finished praying. She got up and she started walking out. And usually when she bends a certain way, there's like a pain in the back of her knee. Well, the pain disappeared. Come on, somebody. Come on. Amen. Give it up for Jesus. Go ahead, brothers.
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0: Good evening, brothers and sisters. 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And just like my husband was saying, all we have to do is have faith and remember that he listens. Our Father listens all the time. Él siempre los está oyendo. 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At our desperate times, at our joyful times, because the word says to praise him in the good and in the bad. He may answer us today. He may not answer us till a week from now, but he will answer. He speaks to us through his word, because remember, his word is alive. He speaks to us through signs, through wonders, through other people. We get words from different people all the time, and all we can do is praise God, because he is an amazing, amazing father, and we're his children. And just like us, we have our children, or we may be children of our parents, and they've never let us down. Or even if they have, they still love us. We still love our children despite what they do. And if we love our children, imagine how much more our Father loves us.
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0: 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He wants that relationship with us, guys. It doesn't matter if we're sitting in the car, or if we're in the shower, or we're cooking. Just a simple, Father, thank you for today. This is my issue. I don't know what to do. And he will respond. It doesn't have to be a fancy prayer. It doesn't have to be big words. It can be a simple, good morning, Father. Thank you for today. These are my petitions. Go with me. Lead me. Let it be your will and not mine. Puede ser una oración simple nomás. 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
2: All he wants is to pray to him from the heart. That's the most important thing. He knows everybody's heart. And so when we're praying to him, he wants us to be humble. He wants us to pray directly from the heart. He knows everything about us. He knows all our problems, everything that we're going through. He already knows what we need, but he still wants to hear from us. He wants us to ask him, because a lot of times we seek things, but we don't ask him, and that's all he wants. He wants us to ask him, and he will be there, and he will respond to you, and he will give you those things, as long as it's coming from the heart. Of course, you don't ask for, oh, I want to win the lottery, or, you know, I want the Dallas Cowboys to win the Super Bowl this year, or stuff like that.
3: That's
2: you know,
3: that's yeah. What I wanted, guys.
2: You know, it's straight from the heart. He wants to know what's in your heart.
3: Come on.
2: And he wants that relationship with you, and he just wants you to seek him every single day, depend on him every single day. Give him everything in your life. Give him your life, your finances, your home, whatever it is that you're going through. Cast your cares on him. That's what the word says. Cast all your cares on him. And you know, he wants it all. He wants it taken off of us. Yes. Just surrender completely to him.
0: Make him your first love. Hacer Señor tu primer amor. No pongas otras cosas adelante de él. 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Y lo dice en la Biblia.
1: Amen.
0: First it's God, then it's our spouse, our children, the church.
1: Mm-hmm.
0: Yep. And that's the order. And that's what we forget nowadays.
3: There's no order.
0: There's no order, and we need to remember that.
3: Yep.
0: Our God is a jealous God, and we need to put him first. And the minute we put him first, guys, the things he will do in our lives, the love that he will lavish in us, it's like you said this afternoon, seeing that miracle by faith, by the love that he has, because he has mercy and he has grace and he doesn't want to see us suffer.
3: No, he, you know, one of the things that I constantly say is, you know, he came seeking me first. It said that he, you know, he loved us first. When we were yet sinners, Christ died for us. And, you know, something that I could never earn, you know, definitely. I remember when I found Christ, or when Christ found me, I was in the back of a convertible at HEB with two of my buddies, yo recuerdo, and a guy came up to me, goes, I used to be a drunk for 17 years, and I gave my life to Jesus. I remember that right in the back of that car. He goes, would you like to give your life to Jesus? And I was with two of my buddies. I remember it was Saturday night. We were going to go and look for girls. No, I mean, my wife is here now. I mean, that's the truth. But I got my beautiful wife here. Glory to God. Hallelujah. Los cosas viejas ya pasaron, hermanos. Amen. But going back to it, and I remember in the back of that car, convertible at HEB in Donna, Texas, I bowed my head in the parking lot, and I said, Jesus, come into my heart. That man asked me if I would like to receive, and I said, yes. And I said, Jesus, come in, forgive me. And I remember, this is one thing I always tell everybody. It's so weird. I don't know if it just happens to me or what, but I remember that I accepted Christ, and when I opened my eyes, I saw color. I didn't realize how colorful the earth was. The greens were greener. The purples were purpler. The sky was bluer. Everything seemed to be more vivid. After I opened my eyes, it was really crazy. And you know what it was? The Bible says that you become born again. So tonight, I want to just let you know, si no has recibido Cristo en tu corazón, if you've never accepted Jesus in your heart tonight, you might be saying, nunca ha recibido. Maybe I've gone to church all my life. Maybe I've heard about it. But I want the real Jesus. I told some Mormons the other day, it's not another gospel, it's the real gospel. You know, they say it's another gospel, right? For the Mormons out there, I'm not trying to offend nobody, but it's the truth. It's not another gospel. We have the real gospel. Come on, somebody. Tenemos la verdadera evangelio, hermanos. Amen. So it's not another gospel. We're not trying to preach another gospel like the Mormons. We're preaching the real gospel of Jesus Christ. And we want to let you guys know that he loves you. Él te ama. So open up your heart and say, Lord Jesus, tonight I open up my heart. 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Amen. 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All anxiety, all insomnia, everything goes. En el nombre de Jesús. Sleep like a baby. We thank you, Jesus. We ask you también por todos los inmates. Once again, te levantamos mis hermanos que estaban ahí. You know every part, Señor. Tú conoces sus corazones. And I feel just to pray for Jonathan, Ephraim, and Alex again. Right there, Lord. For Oscar, Rosso Pocon de Redeve, for Juan Morales. In Jesus' mighty name, do some miracles in their lives. That you're still the one with the last word. Yeah, you know, the other day I heard a testimony of a man that got locked up for 3 decades for a crime that he did not commit. And you know what? Maybe you're in there and you're in there falsely. Maybe God give you justice in the name of Jesus Christ. Amen. And I just want to encourage you guys, siguen para adelante, siguen orando por nosotros. I got my sister Meryl right here to close with the closing remarks. God bless you guys. Recuerda, si quieres oración, 956-968-7777. God bless you. We love you. Michael, thank you for listening. My suegra, Amber and Joy, if you're listening to us, we love you, little baby. All of you guys, we love you. All the church, all of Meryl's family, my family, and all our friends, we love you guys. God bless you.
2: Jeremiah 33:3 says, call on me and I will show you great and mighty things. So I ask you, all of you all that are listening, call on him. He's waiting. He's waiting to hear from you, and he will show you great and mighty things. Amen.
1: A shout out to Bruno out there listening tonight as well. Amen. That's right. Jeremiah 33:3. The phone number of the Lord, guys, remember, get, you know how there's 911 for emergencies? Well, 333, that's Jesus. That's where you call on. Jeremiah 33:3. You need to call on him. So we're on the phone lines. Aquí vamos a estar listos para orar. Estamos creyendo en esta noche. You know, we've had an awesome day. We've seen a lot of great things today. We've seen God move powerfully. We saw healing today. We got a testimony today. It's testimony time, guys. I don't know about you, but you know what? Es tiempo de testimonio. Ahorita, donde, ahí donde tú estás, tú nomás empiezas a decir, gracias, Señor, porque ya obraste. 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The Bible says that Jesus said it is finished on the cross. You see, we are moving forward in the finished work of the cross. In 2 Corinthians chapter 5 verse 17, it says, therefore, if anyone is in Christ, he is a new creation. Old things have passed away. Behold, all things have become new. You see, there is a new covenant. Now all things are of God, who has reconciled us to himself through Jesus Christ. You see, you are reconciled. You don't have to be worried about shame, you know, shame, condemnation, guilt. We cancel that in Jesus' mighty name. Wherever you're at, whatever happened in your life, whatever lies the enemy keeps telling you and accusing you and telling you, you know what? You know, talking about the Jonah right now, Jonah was in the belly of the whale. He was thrown into the depths, you see, because you can get swallowed in to condemnation, into guilt. He was on there. They threw him. You see, people might throw you off the boat. Oh, whose fault is it? Whose fault is him? Get him out. But God will always have the ultimate and final word and the final plan. And that is powerful, because you know what? We are a new creation now. So don't worry about the past. Don't worry about what you did. Tú no te preocupes por lo que pasó. 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Y aunque Jonás sí se fue al pez, no sé cómo decir whale en español, pero you're listening, you can context clue it, all right, guys? Ahí en el pez, you guys, God always has a plan, even when it doesn't make sense. Last week, we, you know, it's like we got our brother and our sister here. We got Sophia here, and as I'm seeing all of this happening, I saw the sister today. Oh my gosh, I just want to tell you guys that God is a God of miracles. Dios es un Dios de milagros, un Dios de amor, un Dios que tiene más y más y más y más. Puedes decir, ya he estado en la iglesia por tanto tiempo y no he mirado nada de esto, pues sabes qué, empieza a recibirlo. You got to just start to receive it. Don't look for it. Just receive it. Don't try to earn it. Just receive it. Today, right where you're at, let go of trying to earn it and just say, you know what, God, I'm not, I know I can't. And that's okay. Yo no puedo, Señor. Y eso está bien. 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Él puede hacer todas las cosas. Does Sophia want anything?
3: We just want to tell Bruno out there that you, God loves you too, Bruno. Don't give up. Okay, Bruno? We love you and we're praying for you and we declare salvation on your life. Remember, Jesus is the only one that we can call out to for help. Amen.
1: Amen. And that's the love of God. Ese es el amor de Dios, guys. So tonight, thank you guys so much for listening to the program. We were so happy to have our brother Troy and sister Deborah with us again. Que nos acompañaron otra vez. Gracias, Señor, por este, you know, these people that God has placed in our lives. And we're so grateful for them. We're grateful for the program. We're grateful for everybody that's out there listening. And we're, most importantly, we're grateful to God for everything he's doing in the midst of this midnight hour today. Friday, 7:31. Last day of July, guys. But you know what? Y'all keep on keeping on. Don't give up. And remember that God has a plan. Even if you feel like you're in that belly right now, remember, like Brother Troy said, you don't know when but that answer's coming. God bless you guys. We'll see you all next week.
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